0: Info RC, radio ouverte sur le monde et les cultures.
1: Hey ma'am, it's not gonna work. It has nothing to do with you. I'm sorry. It's me. The thing is, I'm

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Then she did this thing, this thing she always does. 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

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She knows it, so she does it more.

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Taught me to walk in a man's shoes.

Hey yo, what's up? Greenpeace Records in the house. Mr. Gig gonna tell us. Make you sweat.

all phase. Ounce of green smoke jack with no chase. Pedal on the floor, thirsty for score. Fast lane, destination top, the cash game. See, keep like a missile with mad aim. You can't blame in this conspiracy campaign. A mystery the most, universal host. Is hot, y'all more often than not. Vision clear like a hit.

alive and you scared to live. Ain't it a shame dealing with the remain? Hennessy on the brain, I travel the plane. World of copycats, twisted death traps, blistered sex rats, blinded jet black. Matters awake and response since came to life. Sickening seance, escape the realm, glide swift like old act. Fake jacks and cats, cats too smack. Gentlemen relax, blaze trails that haven't been traveled in a while. Scatter clues for those who equate the style. Cruising in the Lex out the window seat, while I be tripping off the rhyme, bob my head to the beat. Can't speak on delirious mood swings. True crown, a hand of the true kings. Title take.

copycats, twist the death traps, blister sex raps, blind to jet black. Matters awake, your response since came to life, sickening seance, escape the realm, glide swift like old act, fake jacks and cats, cats too smacked. Gentlemen relax, blaze trails that haven't been traveled in a while, scatter clues for those who acquaint the style.

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1: Danse, danse avant que tout. 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
0: Oh, yeah. 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
2: I'll see you then, the Duff.
0: Okay, here we go again.
2: Okay. 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

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Now in the mix with DJ Farmer's Market. 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Come on.

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The whole truth. The whole truth. Nothing but the truth.

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But it is against my conscience to give names or to inform upon other people. Upon other people.

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Bloated spleen, brown slip-ons, watercress and the chin. 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

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You are tuned in to Elsewhere Radio, where we got all rhythm, no algorithm. And if you're ready to take flight into the great unknown, I've got something new just for you. So strap in and stay tuned for the best in surreal blues from Aja Monet.

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washing up against moon shuttle lit eyes, freeing impulses, whereas folk we lure, laughter in the face of death, the carnival of flowers sprouting from closed fists, earth skin, the perfume of stones kissing cuss words, the rhythm echoing reverb, riffing. 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Set loose, where as we escape into the strangeness, whispers of flesh as mirror, supernatural stances, treasuring the mystery of ourselves, where the spirits dwell from night.

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